That was a nice one. Are you ready for a spontaneous adventure? One wrong turn on this island and you might as well have some fun, baby. Impossible? Never. Every road leads to something worth smiling about. So go explore. This is your island, Aruba. Tadinoseta. And take us with you. 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Here we go. Carl Cox at Burning Man.

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1: 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Yeah. Doce, eu. Nós tá começando assim aqui.

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Let's go!

beach session is on fire. I don't know if you actually could put the beach on fire, but it is right now. Enjoy the music. Let's go!

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Buonocchi means good night. 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

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This is Robert, your friendly vacation guy. 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

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What's up, though? 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You do. So breathe it in and let the music carry the rest. Heart Radio Aruba, baby. Keeping the flow going. Let's get it. Bye.

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This is Aruba. 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I'm Robert, your island guide, right here on Heart Radio Aruba, where every song finds you at the perfect moment. Do I see you?

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It's all smiles on the island. This is Robert, your island guide.

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1: Sabroso, sabroso, que sabroso es Radio Estación. Parte de Yoruba, baby. And we're back for some more of that sweet house music. This is your bro Robert, yeah? And welcome to Beach Sessions. Right here on Heart Radio 106.7 FM, baby. Enjoy the music. And this one is especially for you right now. Thinking about you. The ocean is in the key as we're enjoying.

0: 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This is Robert Yeh. Enjoy the show.
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Vibe. Go slow or go fast. Do it how you wanna go. 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

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And we're back for some more of that sweet house music. 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
1: Oh yes, what a sweet vibe. We've got some of that more house music coming for you right now. This is Cindy Beat Sessions. Let's go!

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Listen. This, I know you never heard this one before. Some of the Afro Tech House. Let's go!

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1: Do or see you. И но stay back, но stay back. Но сега да стрет риба дже. 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Take this one. This is some happy music. Let's go. Let's go. Let's go.

0: Sunday, Saturday, Sunday. What?
1: What? I know you're having a good time. Island style, Aruba style. Have you got something to drink already? Hydrate yourself. Let's go and feel good, all right? You promise?

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It's another incredible show with your bro, Robert Yeh. Beach Sessions, starting right now. Here we go. Wanta mucha, inka, venta with the show. Let's go. This is Heart Radio, your island guide.

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If you're exploring the neighborhoods behind or beyond the hotel area, drive respectfully, wave back, and enjoy the real rhythm. This is Aruba, baby. Enjoy the music, enjoy the lifestyle. Let's go! We got some more.

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And it's time, baby. 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

0: 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In Aruba, we live on island time. Take a deep breath, like, and chill. Heart Radio is your reminder. It's okay to slow down. 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

Ladies and gentlemen, you know it. This is Beach Sessions brought to you by Aruba Sun. Hey, yo, you didn't come all this way for an ordinary playlist, right? You didn't come to listen to this station for an ordinary playlist. This is where the music feels like a cocktail. It feels like, you know, a batido. It feels like a smoothie. It feels like some water and ice and everything nice with some spice. Let's go!

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Sweet house music all day, every day. 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

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Papiamento, Dutch, Spanish, and English. 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
1: 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It's brought to you by Aruba Sun. Let's get it!

Yet another banger right there. Heart Radio Aruba, house music for the happy people. You know who you are, you happy you. And that means everyone here right now is on the happy vibe.

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1: This is how we do it, baby. I know you're ready for the next one. We have straight up hot songs for you coming up. Peace.

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Everybody's just having a good time when they listen to Art Radio. Let's get it, let's get some more.

0: Woo-wee! This one is especially for everybody who's dancing underneath them palm trees right now. As we proceed to give you what you need, a special selection and special sauce of house music coming up right here, right now. You, let's go!
1: Yeah. I want all my sexy ladies to report to the dance floor immediately. We're gonna go and glide this one, y'all.

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Heart Radio Aruba. The mood is right. Feet are moving. Heart is happy and pumping. Let's keep it that way. 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

0: keep while the world keeps spinning. Did you know Aruba has its own local beer produced right here in Aruba? Balashi Beer. 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
0: Oh yes, what a sweet vibe. We've got some of that more house music coming for you right now. 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
1: 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Check it out. Yes, yes, y'all, and we're back. Beach Sessions right here on Heart Radio. You know how we're gonna keep it up. 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Let's go.

Oh yeah, baby. I know that got you in the island mood for some more chilling. And you know we have some more of where that came from. We got a special one. This one is if you want to get lucky tonight.

cannoli. Holy cannoli. That one hit hard, didn't it? Oh, I love to bring this music to you. I got some more special selections coming up. But before that, I want you to listen to this one and then tell me what you think via our Facebook, all right? Let me know what you think about this song coming right up on Facebook. And if you want some more of these, just stay tuned. 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Let's go.

baby, we're driving you deeper into this beach session today. That was IOU with Summer Jam. If you wanted to know, now you know. And as we proceed to give you what you need, and wherever you are right now, if you're in your car, if you're in your home, if you're in your hotel, I hope you're having a good time listening to these tunes and vibing it off today. Let's go.

that was Divya Lee and Mark Ward, Say It Right. I knew you loved that one, and we're gonna give you another hot track. But before that, I want to share with you that you know we got a WhatsApp. And if you want to reach out, it's easy. Just WhatsApp us. Let us think what you think about the show. Okay, you know what I'm saying? 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

Oh yeah, baby, and we're back with nothing but the best house music right here for your enjoyment. Island wide, baby. And don't you forget to dip your toes in the seawater today, you know? Feel the tingly tingly. But hey, I've got some more special selections for you coming up right now. This is just halfway there. We're just halfway there, baby. So get ready for some. Here we go.

And I know you're vibing with us all the way from St. Nicholas to West Point. I know you're vibing with us. You better hold on to your hats because we got some hot smash coming up for you right now. Check it out.

truly vibing right now. Nice vibes. Stand by. We're gonna give you more beach sessions coming up. But right now, we're gonna chill it down. We're gonna switch it up. We're gonna take it way down.

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Enjoy the weather. It's always sweet and warm outside. 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

mobbing through the club in a low pressing. 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

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Here we go. 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
0: 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And we are back for another incredible session of Beach Session right here on Heart Radio 106.7 FM, brought to you by Aruba Sun, with another super special selection just for you and your friends and your family. 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

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This is Aruba. 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
1: 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Yes, yes, y'all. Sabroso. Ha, hey, we know you for sure enjoying yourself. This is Aruba, one happy island. Enjoy it, baby. Enjoy. We have some more coming up for you. Just hold up. Here we go. Duše si nekima, bisavo sa kita noskos, hink

This is Robert, your friendly island guy. Bombini means welcome, and here in Aruba, it's more than a greeting. It's a feeling. Say it back and you'll see you'll get smiles all day. That's the island magic, right here on Heart Radio, where the good vibes begin. This is Robert, your friendly island guy.

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This is Beach Sessions, brought to you by Aruba Sun. 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Here we go.

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0: 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Here's another one.
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0: 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Alright, alright. Let's go. You woke up on the right island, my friend. 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

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Ice cream for breakfast and peach for lunch. Absolutamente! Life's too short to say maybe. Say yes to the beach. It's beach sessions, baby. 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Hey, you're not surviving the day. You're styling through it like a boss in flip-flops. 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

0: 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Who needs a reason to smile when Aruba looks like this? The breeze flirting with your hair. That's the beat flirting with your soul. Just saying. 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
1: Drums are not only musical instruments, they are also a means of communication. People talk to each other by using drums. For example, when the Ashantis say good morning, it sounds like this. The word has a low sound and a high sound. When messages have to be sent long distances, larger drums are used. The message Mr. Ite is sending is Ohine Niba. The chief is coming.
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Ohininiba. Because the sound of this kind of drum cannot be changed, more than one drum must be used to get a low sound and a high sound. Thank you, Mr. Ite. Poetry is all.

also played on the drums. Often, large groups of people gather together to listen to our poems. Instead of the poems being spoken, they are played on the drums. Let's listen now to a poem from the Ashanti tribe, which is hundreds of years old.

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Yeah. Let's make today unforgettable. Say hi to someone new. Try something weird. Laugh until your face hurts. Aruba's got your back. Let's get it!

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It's all fire today. Let's keep it tuning. The volume up, up, up on life, baby. Hey, you don't need a holiday to celebrate.

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Hey, you don't need a holiday to celebrate. 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And guess what? You're alive. You're in Aruba. And the party's already started. It's all day, every day, baby. 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

Meeting hamburger. 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

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We're gonna give you some more. 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
1: 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Yes, yes, y'all, and we're back. Beach Sessions right here on Heart Radio. 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
0: Duche Sina Kima Bisao is aqui conosco. And we are back for another incredible session of Beach Session right here on Heart Radio 106.7 FM, brought to you by Aruba Sun, with another super special selection just for you and your friends and your family. And we

0: Scientists have proven that house music slows aging. That's not genetics, that's BPM. A study from the University College London just proved that listening to music between 120 and 130 BPM, like house, can literally slow aging by up to 6 years.
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Yes, yes, y'all. 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

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This is Aruba, baby. 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Let's go.

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This is Heart Radio. We're giving it to you.

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Love to play this music for you. 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
0: Sabroso. And we're back. And you know it, baby. Special, super special selection. Yo, yo, yo. I'm gonna tell you. We're gonna give you nothing but the best of house. Let's go.
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Diggity down. Oh, we're down with this. We're down with this. We're down with this. Gotta be loving the Sweet House music on Heart Radio 106.7, baby. Let's go.

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Everybody's happy and turning around, looking for a friendly light. But I see nothing.

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Oh yes, oh yes, digging the vibes, diggity, diggity, digging the vibes. Some more music, you better make your chest a little bit wet because it's gonna get...

Both feel our vibes, you know what I'm saying? 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

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You know what I'm saying? Always sunny, always smooth, always here for you, even when it rains.

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No, I'm just kidding. It's just house music. Keep enjoying the vibe. 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

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Gonna smooth it out, but it's still gonna be hard, baby. 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

0: 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This is your life, this is your time. Hey, let's go!
1: Give me

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This one is gonna hit you inside and out. What a thing, I'm gonna tell you. What a thing. 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Let's get it.

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Yes, yes, baby. Yet another banger right there. Heart Radio Aruba, house music for the happy people. You know who you are, you happy you. And that means everyone here right now is on the happy vibe. Let's go.

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This is how we do it, baby. I know you're ready for the next one. We have straight up hot songs for you coming up.

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Everybody's just having a good time when they listen to Heart Radio. Let's get it!

Woo-wee! This one is especially for everybody who's dancing underneath them palm trees right now. As we proceed to give you what you need, a special selection and special sauce of house music coming up right here, right now. Yo, let's go! 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
0: 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The mood is right, feet are moving, heart is happy and pumping. 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Let's get it.

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0: 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In Aruba, we live on island time. 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It's okay to slow down. 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
2: 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Let's see.

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This is Aruba. Whether you like it or not, you're just letting the night come to you, baby. Stay right here. Heart Radio Aruba. This is where the vibe lives. 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Nos

Maybe you're not alone right now. 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

0: 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Yeah, pushing nothing but the best music in your areas. Let's get it. Let's go. No, let's stay.
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Papiamento, Dutch, Spanish, and English. 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
0: Ladies and gentlemen, this is brought to you by Aruba Sun. 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One more time, here we go!

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And if you're in your car right now, you're strolling through traffic. No, we ain't gonna call it traffic. We're gonna call it rolling view of paradise. Turn up the volume, roll down the windows, and let the island soundtrack take the wheel. Let's go! 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

ladies and gentlemen, we got local acts, international acts, everything we got in this show. We're gonna give you nothing but the best, and you're gonna expect nothing but the best. Yeah, let's get it, let's get some more. We got for you right here, T-Drick, local producer, giving you that sauce. Let's go. Ladies and gentlemen, this is a new release by T-Drick.

you got that right. 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

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Tadinoseta. 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Here we go. 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

0: Did you know Aruba has its own local beer produced right here in Aruba? 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

Island beautiful people, quick check-in. 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

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And we have an incredible track coming up for you right now.

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0: Sabroso, sabroso, que sabroso es Radio Estación. Hearts Radio Aruba, baby. And we're back for some more of that sweet house music. This is your bro Robert, yeah? And welcome to Beach Sessions right here on Hearts Radio 106.7 FM, baby. Enjoy the music, and this one is especially for you right now. Thinking about you. The ocean is in the key as we're in.

0: 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This is Robert Yeh. 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

As you know, smooth eyes and everything nice, and your drink and do it twice. 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Go slow or go fast. 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

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And we're back for some more of that sweet house music. 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
1: 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This is Robert Yeah. Enjoy the show. Here we go now.

This is Robert, your friendly island guy. Bombini means welcome, and here in Aruba, it's more than a greeting. It's a feeling. Say it back and you'll see you'll get smiles all day. That's the island magic, right here on Heart Radio, where the good vibes begin. This is Robert, your friendly island guy.

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1: Oh yes, what a sweet vibe. We've got some of that more house music coming for you right now. This is Sindhir Beat Sessions. Let's go!

Oh yes, you know it's always time for a Sunday beat sessions right here on Heart Radio 106.7. This is the sweet vibe, and we got some more of this amazing music for you. Listen. This, I know you never heard this one before. Some of the Afro Tech House. Let's go.

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1: Dorshi yo. 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This is our happy music. 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
1: What? 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Island style, Aruba style. 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
0: Get ready, get ready, get ready. It's another incredible show with your bro, Robert Yeah. Beach Sessions, starting right now. Here we go. Wanta mucha, inca, venta, with the show. Let's go. 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

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This is Aruba, baby. 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

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And it's time, baby. 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
1: Ladies and gentlemen, you know it. This is Beach Sessions brought to you by Aruba Sun. 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You didn't come to listen to this station for an ordinary playlist. This is where the music feels like a cocktail. It feels like, you know, a batido. It feels like a smoothie. It feels like some water and ice and everything nice with some spice. Let's get it!

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0: 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That means I'm hungry. 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
1: Heart Radio, Pulse of the Island, baby. It's brought to you by Aruba Sun. Let's get it!

Yet another banger right there. Heart Radio Aruba, house music for the happy people. You know who you are, you happy you. And that means everyone here right now is on the happy vibe.

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1: This is how we do it, baby. I know you're ready for the next one. We have straight up hot songs for you coming up. Eww.

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Everybody's just having a good time when they listen to Heart Radio. Let's get it! Let's get some more!

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As we proceed to give you what you need, a special selection and special sauce of house music coming up right here, right now. 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

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The mood is right. Feet are moving. 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Let's keep it that way. 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
1: Ladies and gentlemen, this show is powered by Aruba Sun. Check it out. Yes, yes, y'all, and we're back. 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You know how we're gonna keep it up. 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Let's go.

Oh yeah, baby. I know that got you in the island mood for some more chilling. And you know, we have some more where that came from. We got a special one. This one is if you want to get lucky tonight.

Holy cannoli, that one hit hard, didn't it? Oh, I love to bring this music to you. I got some more special selections coming up, but before that, I want you to listen to this one and then tell me what you think via our Facebook, alright? Let me know what you think about this song coming right up on Facebook. And if you want some more of these, just stay tuned, we got you. 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Let's go!

yeah, baby, we're driving you deeper into this beach session today. That was IOU with Summer Jam. If you wanted to know, now you know. And as we proceed to give you what you need, and wherever you are right now, if you're in your car, if you're in your home, if you're in your hotel, I hope you're having a good time listening to these tunes and vibing it off today. Let's go!

That was Devo Lee and Mark Ward, Say It Right. I knew you loved that one, and we're gonna give you another hot track. But before that, I want to share with you that you know we got a WhatsApp. And if you want to reach out, it's easy. Just WhatsApp us. Let us think what you think about the show. Okay, you know what I'm saying? Get in touch with us on 733-1067 on WhatsApp, alright? 733-1067.

Yeah, baby, and we're back with nothing but the best house music right here for your enjoyment. Island-wide, baby. And don't you forget to dip your toes in the seawater today, you know? Feel the tingly taste.

And I know you're vibing with us all the way from St. Nicholas to West Point. I know you're vibing with us. You better hold on to your hats because we got some hot smash coming up for you right now. Check it out.

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Nice vibes. Stand by. We're gonna give you more beat sessions coming up. But right now, we're gonna chill it down. We're gonna switch it up. We're gonna take it way.

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Enjoy the weather. It's always sweet and warm outside. 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

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We got some more. Here we go. 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
1: 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This is Beach Sessions, brought to you by Aruba Sun. 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

0: 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Let's go!
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1: Take a moment. 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

0: AM, yeah baby! 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Enjoy the music, baby!
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Say yes to whatever brings you joy today. Ice cream for breakfast and beach for lunch. Absolutamente. Life's too short to say maybe. Say yes to the beach. It's beach sessions, baby. Let's go. This is Heart Radio, your island guy. Hey, you're not surviving the day, you're styling through it like a boss in flip-flops. 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

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Who needs a reason to smile when Aruba looks like this? The breeze flirting with your hair. That's the beat flirting with your soul. Just saying. What? This is Heart Radio.

Nineveh. Because the sound of this kind of drum cannot be changed, more than one drum must be used to get a low sound and a high sound. Thank you, Mr. Ite. Poetry is also played on the drums. Often, large groups of people gather together to listen to our poems. Instead of the poems being spoken, they are played on the drums. Let's listen now to a poem from the Ashanti tribe, which is hundreds of years old.

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Yeah. Let's make today unforgettable. Say hi to someone new. Try something weird. Laugh until your face hurts. Aruba's got your back. Let's get it!

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It's all fire today. Let's keep it tuning. The volume up, up, up on life, baby. Hey, you don't need a holiday to

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Hey, you don't need a holiday to celebrate. You just need a reason to feel good. And that reason is right now. And guess what? You're alive. You're in Aruba. And the party's already started. It's all day, every day, baby. 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Let the island guides do it for you. Let's get it! From your words to your touch, I don't see no lies, see no lies. This

0: 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Yeah, let's get it. 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
0: Ladies and gentlemen, this show is powered by Aruba Sun. Check it out. Yes, yes, y'all, and we're back. Beach Sessions, right here on Heart Radio. You know how we're gonna keep it up. We're gonna give you nothing but the best music, good vibes, and a special selection. 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

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This is your friendly island guide through the journey of amazing house music, island style, baby. We're also on Facebook, but if you want to contact us on a WhatsApp, you can do that too on 73.

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Ladies and gentlemen, this show is powered by Aruba Sun. Check it out. Yes, yes, y'all, and we're back. Beach Sessions, right here on Heart Radio. You know how we're gonna keep it up. We're gonna give you nothing but the best music, good vibes, and a special selection. 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
1: 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And we are back for another incredible session of Beach Session right here on Heart Radio 106.7 FM, brought to you by Aruba Sun, with another super special selection just for you and your friends and your family. 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

0: 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That's not genetics, that's BPM. 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
1: 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This is Aruba. 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Let's go!

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0: Yes, yes, y'all. 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This is Aruba, one happy island. 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Enjoy. 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

Valenka. Sunshine on your skin? That's not just the weather. 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

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That's your sunshine for the day. This is Aruba, baby. 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Let's go.

is Heart Radio, your island guy. If you love the last track, you're gonna love this one. We're gonna keep hitting you with the best and nothing but the best. Some of that good, good vibes right here, right now. What's the last time you dance like this and like no one's watching? You know, like bust a move, like bust a move, bust a move. 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

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Let's go. This is Heart Radio. We're giving it to you.

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0: Let you jam, jam, jam, jam on it. Bumen sakaba, hinka mucha, wanta. Love to play this music for you. Life is better when we put it on pause, listen to some great music, vibe, connect, you know, and let the good vibes in. That you need to know. Open up your heart, let the good vibes in. 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
1: Sabroso. 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And you know it, baby. 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I'm gonna tell you. We're gonna give you nothing but the best of house. 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

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Yes, yes, yes, y'all. And the fun don't stop. And the good music.

0: diggity down. Oh, we're down with this, we're down with this, we're down with this. Gotta be loving the Sweet House Music on Heart Radio 106.7, baby. Let's go!
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Some more music, you better make your chest a little bit wet because it's gonna get

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And we got another great selection going on right here, right now. Next coming up, some sweet, delicious, type-alicious house for you.

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Our little island is huge on good vibes, and we turn them into music. Can you feel it? Let's go!

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We're here with energy straight to your speakers. You know what I'm saying? Always sunny, always smooth, always here for you, even when it rains.

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